0: 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Antes, na voz de Lou Rouse, com 11 Matthew Orchestra, de Richard M. Jones, Trouble in Mind.
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0: Stefano Bolani, ao piano.

arithmetic. 1 and 1 made 3. Thought the dog was C-A-T. But I could pass that football like nothing you have ever seen. Couldn't write my name, couldn't translate Javu Zane. Never learned to read Mother Goose or Andre Geed. But I could pass that football like nothing you have ever seen. Couldn't figure riddles, puzzles made me pout. Where the hell was Moses when the lights went out?

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English lit and calculus, never had to cram, even passed the bar exam. Because I passed that football like nothing you have ever

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Sometimes blood was spilled, still my card was always filled. 'Cause I could pass that football like nothing you have ever seen. Then there was the week Albert Einstein came to speak. Relativity, guess who introduced him? Me! 'Cause I could pass that football like nothing.